0: Welcome to English World, a place where learning English is fun.
1: I am Guo Wenjie.
0: And I'm Mark.
1: Do you want to learn English better?
0: Well, you've come to the right place.
1: 马可跟郭文杰在英语世界带您开开心心学英语。
0: Stay tuned. Well, hello and welcome to English World. I'm your radio friend, Mark.
1: And I'm your radio friend, Guo Wenjie.
0: Mm-hmm.
1: We are happy that you have tuned into our program.
0: So, Wenjie.
1: Yes.
0: Do you know what happened last night?
1: Mark 说昨天晚上有事情发生啊。What happened?
0: Well, didn't you hear that big storm that passed through?
1: Oh, yes. 昨天晚上天下大雷雨呢。I know, it rained so heavily.
0: Oh, yeah. And you know what? The power went out on our block.
1: Oh, no. 他住的整条街啊都停电了。So, you had no electricity?
0: That's right. It was pitch dark.
1: For how long?
0: The whole night.
1: Wow, 他家停电停了整晚了。You must have been really bored.
0: No, not really. In fact, I wasn't bored at all.
1: Oh, 他说他一点都不感到无聊呢。Well, there's nothing to do in the dark.
0: Well, I know, and most people probably would feel really bored.
1: I will. 多半人啊会觉得很无聊很无趣对不对啊
0: People really can't watch TV or go online.
1: 因为停电呢就不能够看电视或者是上网。
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1: 也许啊他们早早就上床了。
0: But me, I enjoyed hearing the thunder and seeing the lightning.
1: Really?
0: Mm-hmm.
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0: You know, nothing on TV can compare with the show that was on last night. It was real drama.
1: 啊，他说没有任何的电视剧呢可以跟他相比呢。那真的是真正的戏剧呢。
0: Vocabulary 1, 2, 3.
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0: 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I am bored.
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0: 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I know exactly what bores me.
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0: But you know, everybody does get bored at times.
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0: So listener friends, we're wondering, when do you get bored?
1: 那听友你什么时候会感到无聊呢
0: And what do you do to re-energize and perk up your attention?
1: 那你会用什么方法来re-energize, 就是重新的有活力perk up your attention, 振作精神呢
0: Culturally speaking,
1: 话说文化
0: According to an article in the Reader's Digest,
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1: 作者呢说觉得无聊沉闷呢已经成了这个时代的疾病了 Wow, that's interesting. Why is that, Mark?
0: Well, you know, I think compared with the 18th century,
1: mm-hmm.
0: we've got a lot more leisure time these days.
1: 马可说跟18世纪相比我们多了很多闲暇的时间没错啦。
0: We're in the postmodern age.
1: 我们是在这个后现代化的时代嘛。
0: And of course, we have tons of entertainment.
1: 我们的确是有各种各样的娱乐。
0: Like movies and TV programs, concerts, sport games, and the list goes on.
1: 像电影啦电视音音乐会运动比赛等等
0: There's all kinds of sights and sounds and information out there.
1: 我们是有各种各样的影音啊还有资讯啊
0: Almost to the degree that we're overstimulated.
1: Overstimulated. 他说到了一个地步我们受到的刺激实在是太多太过了
0: Well, coming up next is today's everyday dialogue. Two friends are chatting with each other.
1: 那接下来呢我们来听日常会话有两个朋友呢他们彼此在谈话
0: And maybe this conversation will sound familiar to you
1: 可能他们谈的对你来说呢也不陌生哦
0: Let's listen in on their chat
1: 我们一起来听
2: I am bored
3: Why do you say that?
2: I do the same things every day Get up in the morning, go to work, come home, go to bed
3: Well, I do the same things.
2: Even when I have a day off, I can't think of anything I'd like to do.
3: Really? You can't find anything interesting to do?
2: I don't get it. What's the meaning and purpose of all this?
1: 好，那现在呢，先来帮助您了解绘画的内容。
2: I am bored.
0: I am bored.
1: 哎，我觉得好闷，好乏味啊。
3: Why do you say that?
0: Why do you say that?
1: 你为什么这么说呢?
2: I do the same things every day. Get up in the morning, go to work, come home, go to bed.
0: I do the same things every day. Get up in the morning, go to work, come home, go to bed.
1: 我每天都在做同样的事情，早上起来，去上工，然后回家，然后睡觉。
3: Well, I do the same things.
0: Well, I do the same things.
1: 我也做同样的事情啊。
2: Even when I have a day off, I can't think of anything I'd like to do.
0: Even when I have a day off, I can't think of anything I'd like to do.
1: 哎，即使我有一天休假呢，我也想不到有任何是我爱做的事情呢。
3: Really? You can't find anything interesting to do?
0: Really? You can't find anything interesting to do?
1: 真的吗？你没有任何感兴趣的事情可以做吗？
2: I don't get it. What's the meaning and purpose of all this?
0: I don't get it. What's the meaning and purpose of all this?
1: 我真的是想不通啊，这一切有什么意义跟目的呢？
0: Well, we all have many tasks that are tedious that we face in life.
1: 我们的确呢，是需要面对生活中很多令人感到沉闷的事情啊。
0: But you know, boredom is really not necessarily bad.
1: I agree. 但是感到沉闷跟无聊不见得是不好的。
0: Boredom can actually be a healthy thing to stimulate us to action.
1: 感到沉闷呢也可以刺激我们去有所行动呢。
0: Or even challenge us to use our creativity. What do you think?
1: 也可以激发我们的创造力呢。你说怎么样呢?
0: Well, let's review today's dialogue now once again.
1: 我们再次来复习每日绘画。
2: I am bored.
3: Why do you say that?
2: I do the same things every day.Get up in the morning, go to work, come home, go to bed.
3: Well, I do the same things.
2: Even when I have a day off, I can't think of anything I'd like to do.
3: Really? You can't find anything interesting to do?
2: I don't get it. What's the meaning and purpose of all this?
0: Verse for Life
1: 生命经文
0: King Solomon said,
1: 所罗门王说
0: All things are wearisome, more than one can say.
1: 万事令人厌烦，人不能说尽。
0: The eye never has enough of seeing, nor the ear its fill of hearing.
1: 眼看看不饱，耳听听不足。
0: What has been will be again. What has been done will be done again.
1: 已有的事后必再有，已行的事后必再行。
0: There is nothing new under the sun.
1: 日光之下并无新事。
0: Ecclesiastes 1, verses 8 and 9.
1: 传道书第一章第八、第九节。
0: God wants us to enjoy the beauty and glory in what He has made.
1: 创造主呢，要我们去享受他所造的美好事物。
0: He wants us to grow and develop our gifts to bring His saving grace to the world.
1: 神呢，要我们成长，去发展我们的才华，把他的救恩呢，带给全世界。
0: And with that in mind, we do see there's meaning and purpose in life.
1: 也由此呢，我们就看到了生命是有意义、有目的的。
0: We're called to engage in living and making His presence known.
1: 我们被召呢，乃是要积极的生活，让人呢见证到神的存在。
0: There might be boring and difficult moments.
1: 那可能生活当中呢是有沉闷跟困难的时刻。
0: But every situation has significance.
1: 但是每个情况呢，都有它的意义存在的。
0: Because we know God, and we are living in a relationship with God.
1: 因为我们认识神，并且跟他呢有相连的关系。
0: Well, listener friends, the next time you feel bored,
1: 那听友，下回当你感到很无聊的时候呢
0: try to avoid the usual of watching or listening to the same channels or relying on the web to satisfy you.
1: 那试着不要又在电视机前赖着看同样的节目听同样的频道或者是依赖上网来满足你啊
0: Try and learn to delight in the simple and the ordinary.
1: 那学习去欣赏简单的日常事物
0: And reach out to God. Read His Word.
1: 去与神接近，读圣经上的话语
0: Our lesson today was called, I am bored.
1: That's right, and we hope you learned a lot from this lesson.
0: And don't forget to be here next week, where we'll see you again. Until then, I'm your radio friend, Mark.
1: And I'm your radio friend, 郭文杰
0: Enjoy the good life God has given you, andGod bless. All right, 1J. I am going to enjoy life right now.
1: Me too.
0: So what do you plan to do?
1: I'm going out for a walk. How about you?
0: Well, I think I'm going to enjoy my favorite chicken noodle soup. Nothing can beat it.
4: 刚才为您播出的是普世佳音制作的《放眼天下》节目。我们的网址是 Chinese 连接线 goodnews.org Chinese 连接线 goodnews.org 下次再会

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2: Heavenly Father, we thank you because how beautiful are the feet that spreads the good news.
1: 主啊，我们看见你的仆人在我们中间成为榜样，成为我们的激励。
2: Lord, as we witness your own servant before us, his living example and testimony is one for us to enumerate.
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2: Lord, you have brought his footsteps from China to Southeast Asia to Australia to the United States, and everywhere he goes, he brings your blessing.
1: 你的仆人再过几天就是他90岁的生日。
2: Your servant will pass his 90th birthday in a few days.
1: 主啊，90年岁月的恩典是大的。
2: Lord, the blessings and mercy you have heaped upon him for the past 90 years is great.
1: 主啊，我求你，我们同心的求你，让他有恩上加恩的恩典。
2: Lord, with united heart, we pray that you will heap grace upon grace unto him.
1: 求主让他力上加力。
2: So that his strength will be renewed.
1: 我们更求你让他荣上加荣。
2: So that indeed he can add glory to glory.
1: 把他把王师母交在主你手中。
2: You place Reverend Wang and Mrs. Wang into your own hands.
1: 把他们分散在世界各地七个孩子交在主你手中。
2: We place their 7 children into your hands.
1: 把他们的孙辈都仰望在主你手中。
2: We place the grandchildren also into your care.
1: 让这个家成为中国教会的祝福。
2: So that their family will become a blessing to the Chinese church.
1: 让这个家成为神的国度的见证。
2: So that their family will be a testimony in the kingdom of God.
1: 听我们的祷告。
2: Hear our prayers, Lord.
1: 把以下的时间也继续的交在主你手中。
2: And we give the following time in

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1: 为着这个月，也让我们能够集中我们的注意在拆船施工上，我们感谢你。
0: We thank you that we can emphasize this month on the work of missions.
1: 安静我们的心，让我们听见你自己的话。
0: Quiet our hearts so that we can hear your own words.
1: 奉主耶稣基督的名。
0: In Jesus' name we pray.
1: Amen.
0: Amen.
1: 今天是我们今年拆船月的最后一个主日。
0: This Sunday is the last Sunday for our mission month.
1: 每一年当我们在到拆船月的时候，我在主面前有四个祷告。
0: Every year during mission month, I have four prayers before God.
1: 我求主把这四样东西赏赐给我们。
0: I ask God to give us these four things.
1: 换句话说，这四样东西成为每一年我们有拆船年会的目标。
0: In other words, these four things becomes the goal for our mission month.
1: 第一，我们求主给我们圣经的教导。
0: First, I ask for God to give us biblical teachings.
1: 拆船不是一个节目，拆船不是一个花样。
0: The work of mission is not just a program.
1: 拆船，我们清楚地看见有圣经的根据。
0: It is based on scripture.
1: 除了圣经的教导以外，
0: Other than scriptural teachings,
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0: I pray for a challenge of vision.
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1: 我们的心田还是跟没有参加这聚会一样的平静，
0: Our hearts are still the same,
1: 我们这一个拆船年会就没有成功。
0: Then we will say we are not successful.
1: 求主让我们在这一个月的时间里面看见我们过去所没有看见神摆在我们外面的前面的意象。
0: We ask the Lord that during this month He will let us see things we haven't seen before, and that becomes our vision.
1: 圣经的教导，意象的挑战。
0: The scriptural teachings and the challenge of vision.
1: 第三，我们盼望在拆船年会里面听到一些见证的分享。
0: I also pray that during the mission month we can hear testimonies.
1: 我们感谢主，我们听见台北的见证。
0: We have heard testimony from Northern Thailand.
1: 上个礼拜我们听见一个国家是我从来没有听过的一个国家，叫 Burkina Faso. 这是一位要到那边去做宣教士的一对夫妇在我们中间做见证的分享。
0: Last week I learned of a country that I've never heard of before, and I learned about it only because missionaries were here to share with us.
1: 这个礼拜二后天晚上，我们的宣教士的儿子陈永杰弟兄要在我们中间分享。
0: This coming Tuesday, Jeffrey Chan will be sharing in the prayer meeting about the work of his parents.
1: 我们听见这些见证，我们心里面受极大的感动。
0: And our hearts are indeed moved when we hear these testimonies.
1: 除了这三件事情以外，我个人有一个非常迫切的一个祷告。
0: But other than these three, I have also a very urgent prayer.
1: 如果没有拆船年会这第四点，我们的拆船年会也没有成功。
0: If we do not have the fourth thing, then we are not successful.
1: 这第四点就是行动的参与。
0: And that is participation by action.
1: 事实上，每一次我们来到神的面前，
0: Every time when we come before God,
1: 单单听到不能满足主的心。
0: If we only hear His words, that is not enough.
1: 主每一次向我们发出声音，一定有他的目的。
0: Every time when God speaks to us, He has His will.
1: 有人说，为什么我们常常没有听到神的声音呢？
0: Some have complained, why is it that I never hear God's word?
1: 有很多人说，为什么我不知道神的旨意呢？
0: Why is it I do not know His will?
1: 我知道在我们中间做父亲母亲的就知道。
0: I think those who are parents will understand.
1: 我们对我们的儿女不是没有旨意，不是没有盼望，不是没有计划。
0: Of course, we have our plans and our hopes for our children.
1: 但是
0: But,
1: 当我们知道我们的儿子我们的女儿就是我说出来他都不听的时候我就不会去说了。
0: When we realize that even when we share our hopes and plans, our children will not listen, then we will not say it.
1: 不是我们不知道神的旨意。
0: It's not that we do not know His will.
1: 因为神知道我们还没有预备好顺服他的旨意。
0: It is because He knew that we are not ready to submit to His will.
1: 所以他有许多的旨意没有向我们显明。
0: That is why He did not show us many of His will.
1: 我求主在这一个月的时间里面，
0: I ask the Lord in this month,
1: 主给我们这些话语，
0: that the Lord has given us His word,
1: 让我们有行动的参与。
0: So that you can participate.
1: 我们都知道王牧师在这个拆船的施工上有一个很出名的对联。
0: We know that Pastor Wang have had some famous sayings with regards to the work of mission.
1: 人去钱去祷告去口传笔传生活传。
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0: The sending of people, prayer and money.
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0: To preach by our mouths.Pens and our lives.
1: 今天有很多人告诉我说，现在的电影啊，要看就要看动作片。
0: Some have commented to me that if you're going to see a movie today, you might as well see an action film.
1: 现在带手帕去看电影，实在有一点自我虐待。
0: It's so silly to bring a handkerchief with you to go see a movie.
1: 所以我去看 Joy Luck Club 的时候，他们说你有没有带手巾去？
0: So when others knew I went to see Joy Luck Club, they asked, "Did you bring a handkerchief?"
1: 我觉得何必去花钱，然后到那边去虐待自己呢
0: ？Indeed, I feel what wisdom is there to spend money to make yourself feel bad.
1: 很多人很喜欢看动作片
0: ，So many people prefer action films.
1: 打打打，两个钟头打完了，看得很过瘾。
0: 2 hours of non-stop action.
1: 你看王牧师的对联都是动作。
0: So you see, Pastor Wang's sayings are all action-oriented.
1: 整个拆船绝不是口号。
0: Indeed, our mission work is not a slogan.
1: 整个拆船绝不是理论。
0: It's not theory.
1: 拆船是需要用行动来配合。
0: We need to have action.
1: 听说以前有一个女士，她开了一个车在高速公路上抛锚。
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1: 只有一种方法表示谢谢。
0: There's only one way to express your thanks.
1: 我想我们都懂这句话的意思。
0: I think you know, understand what he is looking for.
1: 两个礼拜以前戴牧师在这里跟我们做见证。
0: 2 weeks ago, Reverend Taylor was among us.
1: 他说过去40多年来
0: Said in the past 40 years,
1: 中国大陆信徒数目的增加
0: the growth of Christians in China,
1: 有一半以上是因为听福音广播而信主。
0: More than half of them came to the Lord through gospel broadcast.
1: 当我在台上跟他翻译的时候
0: when I was translating for him,
1: 我心里面有个很深很深的感触。
0: I have this deep feeling in my heart.
1: 因为我想到在将近25年以前。
0: Because I think back 25 years ago,
1: 我们教会所支持的远东广播公司
0: we started to support the work of Far East Broadcast Company.
1: 那么这个 FEBC 呢，有一次就写了一封信给我
0: and this organization wrote me once.
1: 他说我们现在决定要把明年下一个年度的这个广播的节目要把它减少广播的时间。
0: We need to cut back on the amount of broadcast time next year.
1: 为什么呢
0: ？Why?
1: 因为我们要去广播的时候是用钱买时间去广播的。
0: Because in order for us to broadcast, we need to buy air time.
1: 但是现在因为我们钱不够，经济不足，所以我们只好切掉这个广播的时间。
0: Because we do not have enough finances, we have to cut back on the amount.
1: 我记得我收到这封信的时候，我心里面非常非常的难过。
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1: 因为这个金钱奉献的不足而减少了他传福音广播的时间。
0: Because of a decline in the offering, they have to cut back on the amount of broadcast.
1: 当然， 这一个广播时间的减少，也就减少了得救的人数。
0: So then the direct consequence will be a smaller number of people will come to the Lord.
1: 弟兄姊妹，钱是一个很现实的东西。
0: Money is a very practical thing.
1: 它可以充实生活的内容。
0: Yes, it can fulfill your life.
1: 它可以提高生活的水平。
0: It can raise your living standards.
1: 但是不要忘记了，钱也可以使福音早早地传到地极。
0: But let us not forget that the use of money wisely can also spread the gospel to the ends of the world.
1: 所以金钱和传福音，金钱和迈向两千年有直接的关系。
0: So there's a direct relation between money and mission, money and marching towards 2000.
1: 明年我们拆船的目标是11万。
0: Our goal for next year is 110,000.
1: 我们在主面前接受这样的一个信心的挑战。
0: We receive this challenge in faith.
1: 是的，现在经济不景。
0: Yes, we are still in a recession.
1: 是的，今天在教会里面有一些弟兄姊妹工作有许多的难处和问题。
0: Yes, there are many in the church who may still face challenge in their job security.
1: 但是我们在神的面前还是这样向神献上这样的祷告。
0: But we pray this prayer before God.
1: 感谢主，在过去两个礼拜，我们已经收到有50,000块钱信心的任现。
0: We thank the Lord in the past 2 weeks, we've already collected more than 50,000 faith pledges.
1: 我知道很多弟兄姊妹还在祷告，还在等候。
0: I know some of you are still praying and waiting before the Lord.
1: 我个人的盼望是什么？
0: What is my personal hope?
1: 我盼望今年的拆船的任现。
0: My personal hope for this year's faith pledge
1: 参加的单位能够增加。
0: Is that the number of units that are participating will increase.
1: 我希望每一个弟兄姊妹都有机会参与这样一个传福音的事工。
0: Indeed, it is my wish that all of us will participate.
1: 你说我是个学生，我没有这个能力。
0: You may say, I'm just a student, I do not have the financial capability.
1: 你说我退休了，我没有什么固定的收入。
0: You say, I'm retired and I do not have a steady income.
1: 但是弟兄姊妹，这是信心的操练，信心的任现。
0: This is a work of faith, faith pledge.
1: 当我跟师母两个人为这个事情讨论的时候
0: ，When I discussed this with Mrs. Lee,
1: 我们知道我们经济有压力。
0: We know we will have financial
1: pressures. 我们知道我们经济有难处。
0: We know we will face difficulties.
1: 但是我们要学习信心的功课。
0: But we want to learn this lesson of faith.
1: 我们也求主让我们做牧师、做师母的能够摆上一个榜样。
0: And we want to be an example as pastor and wife.
1: 所以我们就学习能够摆上比去年更多。
0: So we learn to pledge more than last year.
1: 能够让传福音的工作不受影响。
0: So that the work of the gospel will not be influenced.
1: 今天我们所读的这段经文。
0: The scriptures that we read today.
1: 好不好请各位再翻到哥林多后书第八章。
0: Was from 2 Corinthians chapter 8.
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0: The 8th and 9th chapter of the second book to the Corinthians.
1: 是在新约圣经里面。关于金钱的奉献最深入也是最完整的一段的经文
0: gives us the most clear teaching towards giving of money in the New Testament.
1: 稍微跟大家分享一下，介绍一下当时的背景。
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0: And Paul then spoke of the example of these Macedonian churches to encourage the church in Corinth.
1: 让他们一同在这样的一个爱的行动上能够参与在一起。
0: So that they can all participate in this act of love.
1: 那么在这段圣经里面，我们看到保罗提到金钱的奉献是什么呢？
0: And what did Paul say about the giving of money?
1: 保罗在这里非常清楚地提到一件事情，金钱的奉献不是律法，而是恩典。
0: Very clearly, Paul said here that the giving of money is not law,
1: but grace. 那么律法、恩典这两个词呢，是保罗惯用、喜欢用的两个词句。
0: These two concepts and words are very often used in Paul's writings.
1: 在保罗的观念里面、思想里面，什么叫做律法？
0: What is law in the thinking of Paul?
1: 就是一个信仰里面的义务，或者是一个宗教的一些条规。
0: It is an obligation. It is religious rule.
1: 什么叫恩典呢？
0: But what is grace?
1: 恩典是信仰里面的权利，也是一种生命的享受。
0: It is a privilege in our faith and is something that we can enjoy.
1: 许多人都知道，我跟师母结婚之前，我们有八年的爱情长跑。
0: Many of you know that before we were married, Mrs. Lee and I dated for 8 long years.
1: 长跑吗？假设哈，假设那八年，我是假设一个情况，让大家了解什么叫律法，什么叫恩典。
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1: 我的准岳父准岳母呢，看看我还蛮喜欢的，觉得这个人还不错。
0: Let's say my future in-laws looked at me and thought this was a nice young man.
1: 但是他们很保守。
0: But they are conservative.
1: 有一天就把我叫到他们旁边。
0: So one day they call me before them.
1: 我知道你对我的女儿有意思。
0: I know you are serious about my daughter.
1: 但是你们现在还没有结婚。
0: But you are not married yet.
1: 所以我们要约法三章。
0: So we have to establish these rules with you.
1: 你每一个礼拜只可以见我的女儿一次。
0: You can see my daughter once a week.
1: 那么一次只能够一小时。
0: Only for 1 hour.
1: 你答不答应？
0: Will you agree to such a rule?
1: 那比没有好，对不对？ Better than nothing. 所以我就答应了。
0: It's better than nothing, so I agree.
1: 这叫什么呢？这叫律法。
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0: Because it is law, then very often you will have transgressions, so we would meet each other for longer than 1 hour.
1: 那么终于有一天呢，我实在耐不住了。
0: And one day I cannot stand it
1: anymore. 就鼓足了勇气，就跑去找他们。
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1: 请他们结束这个漏规。
0: I asked them to.Discontinue this rule.
1: 他们答应了。
0: They agreed.
1: 我说很好，把女儿嫁给你。
0: Say you can marry her.
1: 当我们结婚了以后。
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1: 她不是一个礼拜只属于我一个钟头。
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1: 保罗在这里非常清楚地提到一件事情，金钱的奉献不是律法，而是恩典。
2: Very clearly, Paul said here that the giving of money is not law,
1: but grace.
2: 那
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2: These two concepts and words are very often used in Paul's writings.
1: 在保罗的观念里面、思想里面，什么叫做律法？
2: What is law in the thinking of Paul?
1: 就是一个信仰里面的义务，或者是一个宗教的一些条规。
2: It is an obligation. It is religious rule.
1: 什么叫恩典呢？
2: But what is grace?
1: 恩典是信仰里面的权利，也是一种生命的享受。
2: It is a privilege in our faith and is something that we can enjoy.
1: 许多人都知道，我跟师母结婚之前，我们有8年的爱情长跑。
2: Many of you know that before we were married, Mrs. Lee and I dated for 8 long years.
1: 长跑吗？假设那八年，我是假设一个情况，让大家了解什么叫律法，什么叫恩典。
2: Allow me to make an analogy so that we can understand the difference between law and grace.
1: 我的准岳父准岳母呢，看看我还蛮喜欢的，觉得这个人还不错。
2: Let's say my future in-laws looked at me and thought this was a nice young man.
1: 但是他们很保守。
2: But they are conservative.
1: 有一天就把我叫到他们旁边。
2: So one day they call me before them.
1: 我知道你对我的女儿有意思。
2: I know you are serious about my daughter.
1: 但是你们现在还没有结婚。
2: But you are not married yet.
1: 所以我们要约法三章。
2: So we have to establish these rules with you.
1: 你每一个礼拜只可以见我的女儿一次。
2: You can see my daughter once a week.
1: 那么一次只能够一小时。
2: Only for 1 hour.
1: 你答不答应？
2: Will you agree to such a rule?
1: 那比没有好，对不对？ Better than nothing. 所以我就答应了。
2: It's better than nothing, so I agreed.
1: 这叫什么呢？这叫律法。
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1: It's very amazing in these 15 verses, even though we know clearly what Paul is referring to, the word money is never mentioned.
0: 但是恩典的恩却出现四次。
1: But the word grace...appeared four times.
0: 如果各位看中文圣经的话，第一节有一个恩字。
1: In verse one, we see grace.
0: 第二节乐捐的厚恩又有一个恩字。
1: And in verse two, in the Chinese version, welled up in rich generosity also has the meaning of grace.
0: 第四节准他们在这供给圣徒的恩情上有份，又有一个恩字。
1: In verse 4, again in the Chinese version, for the privilege of sharing, that is also a grace.
0: 第九节，你们知道我们主耶稣基督的恩典是第四次。
1: And then in verse 9, we see again the grace of our Lord Jesus.
0: 那么请注意第六节和第七节，中文说慈惠的事，在英文是用两个 grace 来代表。
1: And in verse 6 and verse 7, we also see the word grace in English.
0: 所以我们在这里看见保罗一直把我们的注意放在恩典的上面。
1: So the emphasis of Paul is upon grace.
0: 奉献不是条规，不是律法，奉献乃是一种享受，是一种恩典。
1: Offering is not a command, it's not law, but a grace for us to enjoy.
0: 但是讲到奉献和恩典的关系的时候呢？
1: We talk about offering and grace.
0: 我们常常说奉献是一种报恩的行为。
1: We say that offering is a way for us to repay God's grace.
0: 因为神给我们太多，所以我们就接受这一点点的奉献，代表我们感恩的心。
1: Because He has given us so much, we bring back a portion to repay Him.
0: 我记得我们结婚二十五周年的时候。
1: I remember during our 25th wedding anniversary.
0: 我说很难得有这个二十五周年，所以我很想买一个像样一点的礼物送给师母。
1: I thought to myself, it's very rare that we have 25 years of marriage, so I want a gift that is suitable for the occasion.
0: 但是送礼呢，我是很没有构想，很没有 idea 的。
1: But I am a person who do not know how to give gifts well.
0: 但是很稀奇，我们家有一个非常有构想的一个成员，就是我们的老二。
1: But my second son knows how to give gifts very well.
0: 所以我就去请教他。
1: So I went to learn from him.
0: 我说 Chris, 我要送一个礼物给我的给你妈。
1: So I said, Chris, I want to give a gift to your mother.
0: 哎呀，他很兴奋。
1: He started to get excited.
0: 所以我们就约了有一天下午一起到 Burlington Mall.
1: So we said, let's go to Burlington Mall this afternoon.
0: 那么我们都到了 Burlington Mall, 我们停了车要进去的时候。
1: After we parked, as we are about to enter the mall,
0: 后来 Chris 就问我一个问题。
1: My son asked me this question.
0: 他说：“爸爸，你要买多少钱的礼物
1: ？”Dad, how much money are you willing to spend?
0: 我最怕他问这个问题。
1: I was afraid of that.
0: 但是这个问题他还是出了。
1: But he asked.
0: 后来我很勉强地告诉他，我说100块。
1: So gritting my teeth, I said $100.
0: 你知道他说什么吗
1: ？You know what his response was?
0: 他看一看我。
1: He looked at me.
0: 他说：“爸爸。”
1: Said Dad.
0: 二十五年只值100块啊。
1: You're only willing to spend $100 for 25 years.
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0: 但是对我来讲，非常非常深刻的印象。
1: It left a very deep impression on me.
0: 没有错，数目代表你心里面的感受。
1: Yes, the number actually will represent what's in your heart.
0: 当我们在神的面前摆上的一点，不管物质上的也好，钱财上的也好，时间上的也好，生命上的也好，都代表我们对接受奉献的对象的一个评价。
1: When we give something to God, whether it be money, time,or other things, it represents our feeling towards God.
0: 弟兄姊妹，我

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1: Our ability to give represents that we can express our thanks to God.
0: 弟兄姊妹，我们都了解刚才我所说的。
1: You all understand what I'm saying.
0: 我们知道我们奉献是一种感恩的一种反应。
1: We know that the act of offering is a reflection of our thanksgiving to God.
0: 但是弟兄姊妹，当我们看刚才所读的哥林多后书第八章的时候，
1: But when we read the 8th chapter of 2 Corinthians,
0: 保罗完全没有提到这一方面的教训。
1: Paul did not talk about this.
0: 是的，他提到恩典。
1: He talked about grace.
0: 但是他不是提到说奉献是对恩典的反应。
1: But he didn't say that offering then is a response to grace.
0: 因为保罗在这个地方提醒我们那个奉献更高一层的意思。
1: Because he's taking us to a deeper level of the meaning of offering.
0: 当然，当我们讲到奉献是对恩典的回应，我们都知道，都了解。
1: Yes, we all understand and realize that offering is an act of repaying God's grace.
0: 保罗在这里告诉我们什么？
1: But what is Paul emphasizing?
0: 保罗在这里乃是告诉我们说，我们今天会奉献、能奉献、可以奉献，本身是神的恩典。
1: He is trying to show us that very act that we could participate in offering is a grace from God.
0: 今天我们可以把我们一点的感恩、一点的物质、一点的心意献在神的面前，这是神给我们无限的机会和恩典。
1: It is God's grace that we can indeed come before Him and give Him a portion of what He gave us.
0: 所以弟兄姊妹，当我们知道奉献是恩典的时候，
1: So when we truly understand that offering is grace,
0: 在教会的里面，奉献多的人就不会骄傲。
1: Then those who offer more will not be proud.
0: 今天我们在教会里面看见。
1: Sometimes in the church today we see.
0: 时间摆得多的人。
1: Those who put more time and effort in the church.
0: 金钱摆得多的人。
1: Those who offer more money.
0: 他就觉得比别人高一等。
1: Will have a tendency to feel that they are better.
0: 弟兄姊妹，奉献是恩典。
1: But offering is a grace.
0: 没有可夸的。
1: It's nothing for us to be boastful.
0: 如果我们真的看见这一点，
1: If we truly see this,
0: 教会还要大大的蒙恩。
1: Then the church will be greatly blessed.
0: 奉献不是宗教的仪式，奉献乃是一个属灵的侍奉。
1: The act of offering is not a religious ritual, but actually a spiritual service to God.
0: 保罗在这里一而再、再而三提到奉献是一种侍奉。
1: So Paul mentioned again and again that the act of offering is also service.
0: 很多人以为说到礼拜堂来奉献只不过是一个节目里面的一部分，也宗教仪式的一部分。
1: Many people feel that offering is just a part of the worship service and part of the ritual.
0: 十多年前有一个第一次接触基督教到教会里面来，在我们教会聚会。
1: Over 10 years ago, a person came to the church this first time in a church setting.
0: 那个时候在乌本旧堂。
1: We were still in Woburn.
0: 他坐在那里很好奇。
1: This person was very interested in what's going on.
0: 因为他从来没有参加过基督教的活动。
1: Never been in a Christian setting.
0: 突然有一段时间，他看见大家在传袋子，传一个袋子。
1: And then he saw these people passing the offering bag.
0: 他就非常非常注意到底他们在干什么。
1: So he was trying to see what was going on.
0: 就发现每一个人都把手放进去。
1: He discovered that people were putting their hands into the bag.
0: 后来等到那袋子到他面前的时候，
1: So when the bag reached him,
0: 他也把钱手放进去。
1: He put his hand in.
0: 那么他在放进去以后，就在里面捞了一把抓出来。
1: And he took out what's in the bag and he put it up.
0: 他一看，哦，是钱，又赶快放回去。
1: He saw it was money, so he put it back.
0: 哦，他原来是钞票。
1: Said, oh, it's money.
0: 后来他就很不好意思，因为旁边的人都看到他。
1: He was very embarrassed because others saw him.
0: 散会的时候，他在门口一直跟我道歉。
1: So after the worship, he was apologizing to me.
0: 哎呀，我印象非常深。他说：“李牧师，我实在不懂得你们的规矩，不懂得你们的规矩。”
1: He said, "Pastor Lee, I really do not understand your rules."
0: 当时我就告诉他
1: ，So I told him,
0: 这不是规矩，这不是仪式，这是基督徒侍奉神的一个机会。
1: This is not a ritual or a rule. This is actually an opportunity for us to serve God.
0: 在第四节，英文怎么翻译呢 ？The privilege of grace. 这一个奉献乃是神给我们的一个特权。
1: In verse 4, the English version says they pleaded with us for the privilege of sharing.
0: 当我们想到侍奉的时候
1: ，When we think about service,
0: 保罗也提醒我们，跟爱必然有关系。
1: Paul reminds us that it has to be linked with love.
0: 弟兄姊妹，如果今天我们奉献一点金钱，
1: If today we offer some money,
0: 我们如果没有一些爱的过滤、爱的参与，弟兄姊妹，原谅我说，我们宁愿不要奉献。
1: If the offering is not accompanied by love, then perhaps we should refrain from participating.
0: 第八节，保罗说，我是要用别人的热心来看你们那个爱心的实在。
1: Verse 8, Paul says, I'm not commanding you, but I want to test the sincerity of your love by comparing it with the earnestness of others.
0: 当我们想到奉献和爱的时候，
1: When we think about offering and love,
0: 我们要问我们爱谁呢？
1: We have to examine our love for God.
0: 我们到底要爱谁呢？
1: Who do we love?
0: 我们记得彼得曾经三次被耶稣问说，你爱我吗？
1: Perhaps we remember Simon Peter was asked three times by our Lord Jesus, Do you love me?
0: 当彼得回答说我爱你。
1: And when Peter says, Yes, Lord, you know that I love you.
0: 耶稣马上说你喂养我的羊，你牧养我的小羊，你喂养我的羊。
1: And the Lord Jesus replied by saying, Feed my lamb, feed my sheep.
0: 喂羊是侍奉。
1: To feed the lambs and the sheep is an act of service.
0: 侍奉。跟爱不能脱节。
1: But we need love in order to serve.
0: 但是请注意，耶稣不是问他说，你爱我的这些小羊吗？
1: You remember the Lord Jesus did not say, Do you love these sheep?
0: 对我们来讲，这是很合逻辑的事情。
1: To us, perhaps this is more logical.
0: 我非常爱台北的人。
1: I love the people in northern Thailand.
0: 所以我就奉献一笔钱给台北的福音工作。
1: So I offer this money for the work in northern Thailand.
0: 我非常爱我的同胞骨肉在中国大陆。
1: I love my kinsmen in China.
0: 所以我就奉献一笔钱给 FEBC， 让他传福音给我的同胞。
1: So I'll make a special offering to FEBC so they can broadcast the gospel to China.
0: 这是合理的，不是吗？
1: This is logical, is it not?
0: 但是圣经上不是这样讲。
1: But the scriptures do not teach this.
0: 圣经上不是说你要爱台北的人，所以你的奉献才有意义。
1: The scriptures do not teach that you have to love the people in northern Thailand, then your offering will have meaning.
0: 耶稣问我们这些奉献的人。
1: Jesus asked those of us who offer money.
0: 你爱我吗？
1: Do you love me?
0: 你爱主吗？
1: Do you love the Lord?
0: 你爱主，你就奉献给台北的人。
1: If you love the Lord, then you can make an offering to the people in northern Thailand.
0: 侍奉和爱主是不可以分开的。
1: So we cannot separate service with love.
0: 爱主是侍奉的动机。
1: To love the Lord is the motivation for our service.
0: 爱主也是金钱奉献的动机。
1: And to love the Lord becomes the motivation for us to give our money.
0: 我们常常在奉献的时候唱将心给我。
1: Very often we sing the hymn, Give me thy heart, when we collect the offering. What does that mean?
0: 就是说当我们奉献的时候，不要忘记我们是为了爱主而做的事情。
1: It is to remind us that when we participate in offering, we love the Lord.
0: 所以金钱的奉献是不可以用强迫的。
1: So therefore, we do not compel anybody to give.
0: 因为时间的关系，我不能再多讲。
1: Because of time limitation, I have to go on.
0: 但是让我们在神的面前记得，奉献，金钱的奉献是一种侍奉，是一种恩典。
1: But let me re-emphasize, for us to offer is an act of service to God.
0: 第八章第十节，保罗说，我把我的意见告诉你们，是与你们有益的。
1: In verse 10, Paul says, here is my advice about what is best for you.
0: 今天我在这里跟弟兄姊妹分享我心里面的负担，我有一个很强的信念，是与我们弟兄姊妹有益处的。
1: Today, as I share this message with you, I have this strong feeling that what I say is best for us.
0: 刚才讲到我老二，我再想到一件我老二的事情就做结束。
1: I have mentioned my second son, and another event just came into my mind.
0: 也不是 just came into my mind， 其实我准备下来哈，因为每一次我跟我的儿子一起出去吃饭。
1: Every time when I have an opportunity, I go out and have a meal with my son.
0: 最后付钞票的时候
1: ，when we have the bill，
0: 我很怕他在我旁边。
1: I'm always concerned about his presence next to me.
0: 因为他一定要看我到底给多少小费。
1: He always looks over my shoulder to see how much tips I'm leaving.
0: 你知道吃的少就无所谓。
1: You know, if you eat a small meal, it doesn't matter much.
0: 人少也无所谓。
1: If there's a small number of people in the meal, then this doesn't matter.
0: 如果那天吃的很多，人也很多，哇，那个小费按比例算起来就很惊人。
1: But if there were a lot of people in that meal, or we ate expensive items, then the amount of tip proportionally became a large sum.
0: 每一次他在旁边看我，一定要到 15% 以上，他才满意。
1: Every time he looks over my shoulder and makes sure that I give at least 15%.
0: 所以他说每一次出去吃饭，你一定要记得给15%的小费。
1: So he reminds me every time that I should give at least 15%.
0: 我这两天在准备这个信息的时候想到这件事情。
1: As I was preparing this message, I was reminded of this.
0: 我就在想为什么他会那么大方。
1: And I thought to myself, why is he so generous?
0: 为什么 generosity? 你看这个乐捐的厚恩在英文就是 generosity, 为什么他会那么 generous, 那么大方?
1: Why is he so generous?
0: 我想到两个原因。
1: I thought of perhaps two reasons.
0: 第一，因为他是一个过来人，他做过这个事情。
1: First, perhaps it's because he's been a waiter.
0: 因为他做过 waiter, 做过这个在饭馆里面做事。
1: He has indeed been a waiter in a restaurant before.
0: 他知道拿到小费的快乐。
1: He knows the joy of receiving a generous tip.
0: 他知道那些很小气的客人给他带来的伤害和痛苦。
1: And he knew those people who were stingy about tips will indeed hurt those who serve them.
0: 最糟的，有的人不是不给小费，而是给一毛钱小费，那最恐怖。
1: The worst is not those who did not leave any tips, but perhaps leave an insulting amount.
0: 所以他知道，所以他晓得这些 waiter 很辛苦。
1: He knows how hard the waiters work.
0: 当我们知道真正需要的时候，我们里面的心就会更大。
1: When we truly understand the need, then perhaps we become more generous.
0: 第二，为什么他会那么大方呢？
1: The second reason I can think of.
0: 因为钱是爸爸的。
1: The money is dad's.
0: 但是弟兄姊妹不要笑，虽然钱是爸爸的，但是爸爸是他的，你懂我的意思吗？
1: But you have to understand, even though the money is dad's,That is his.
0: 这一句话，当我在准备的时候，我知道会引起你们的笑，但是我希望引起你们的想。
1: I know when I mention this, you would smile and laugh, but perhaps more so, I want you to think.
0: 他很大方，因为他知道这个钱是爸爸的，不是他的。
1: He's very generous because he knows this money that's to be given is not his, but his father's.
0: 今天奉献的难处在哪里？
1: What is the difficulty for us to give today?
0: 就是觉得这是我的。
1: Because we feel this is ours.
0: 这是我的。
1: This is mine.
0: 弟兄姊妹，奉献不是给神，奉献是还给神。
1: Offering is not to give something to God, but to give back to God.
0: 今天我们真是把很多上帝给我们的恩典，把它看成据为己有。
1: Today, very often, we view the grace that God has given us as something that rightfully belongs to us.
0: 我们没有时间再继续讲下去。
1: I'm running out of time.
0: 但是求主帮助我们。
1: But may the Lord help us.
0: 让我们了解起码一点点今天早上奉献金钱真正的意义是什么。
1: So that we can at least understand a little bit the meaning of giving.
2: 刚刚的节目是牧者心声，由圣经广播网编辑播出。